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I'm your host, William Mayfield, here with you on Seattle's Home for Dance. 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

rocking crown there with Our House. You're in the mix on C89.5, Seattle's home for dance. DJ Randy Schlager kicking off your weekend here for your Friday night. If you're enjoying tonight's mix and you want to catch more from Randy, he'll be back on air tonight at 9 for Power Mix. 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I'm your host, William Mayfield. 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

Dom Dalla helping to kick off this first hour of the Weekend Windup on C89.5. Happy long weekend Friday. I'm Harmony Soleil hanging out with you. Thanks for being here. Yeah.

0: millennial tracks from the Temper Trap, John Summit on the remix of Sweet Disposition on C89.5. Now, I say that it is a peak millennial track for a few reasons. One, it was released in 2008, a good time for us, as well as being featured on the soundtrack for the film 500 Days of Summer, which also I feel like was a big millennial movie that we all saw and referenced and talked about for a long time. So that is how I call it. We're getting back to music here on the Weekend Wind-Up with Madonna in less than a minute. Hang on.
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Madonna from her upcoming Confessions on a Dance Floor 2 album, which I'm very excited about. I feel so free on C89.5. And I got brand new music from Chris Lake and A-Trip coming up in 6 minutes. 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

today. Chris Lake and A-Trip with Make You Fight on C89.5. Fridays are always a lot of fun because that is when new music debuts onto the playlist. 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

89.5. So you might be heading to the Gorge this weekend. Griztronic's taken over the iconic venue for both Saturday and Sunday. And I will be taking a look at the weather at the Gorge coming up in 6 minutes here on the Weekend Windup. C89.5.

0: Aluna Jorz, Will Sass, and Timbaland on C89.5. And if you are headed out to the Gorge this weekend for Griztronics, it is going to be a hot one. Saturday, a high of 85. Sunny skies Sunday, about the same. A little cooler, though, with a high around 82. And here's the thing. If you are head out there, make sure that you, one, wear sunscreen, and two, stay hydrated. We have not had that hot of a weather yet here in the Puget Sound. And it might be a little bit dancing, running around the gorge all day, all night. So stay hydrated, be safe, watch out for one another, and have a fantastic time at the gorge. All right, we're getting back to it. Lena Leon in less than a minute.
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89.5, Seattle's home for dance in the weekend wind-up. I'm Harmony Soleil, hanging out with you on a Friday evening per usual. Of course, this one a lot of fun because we're coming up on a long weekend. Maybe you're heading out to Griztronics at the Gorge, or you are staying put here in Seattle to maybe see the Mandalorian and Grogu movie.

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James Hype, his breakout hit with Ferrari on C89.5. 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Give it a like, a follow, and a share. Why not? Get into some new music right now from Prospa, including... My love is-

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Our brand new champion is Darude, teaming up with Australian dance group by the name of Mashed and Kutcher. This song is called Hype. Gonna take on music from Brooklyn-based DJ, producer, West End. It's called The Calling. It's featuring Olivia Sebastianelli. 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Plus, it's National Paper Airplane Day. 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

89.5, Seattle's home for dance. I love this story as a cautionary tale as we get into a long weekend. Maybe you're pulling out the barbecue. Well, guard your hot dogs, because a police officer in Alberta, Canada, responded to a call when a woman had a fox steal her hot dogs. Yeah, this little guy had about 6 hot dogs stuffed in his mouth before he was caught, and he ran off. What a legend. You can see a photo on my Instagram story, @HartmanySoap.

0: music. Lady Gaga and Doechii with Runway on C89.5. Recently, I was listening to that as I was walking on to a ferry down at Edmonds. And yeah, that platform where you walk onto the ferry turned into a runway. Like, I was stomping it out. No one enjoyed that but me, but I had a good time. It's C89.5 in the Weekend Wind Up. Hope that I am providing a fun soundtrack for you as you stomp it out on this Friday night. We're getting back to it in less than a minute with Loud Luxury. Hang on.
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Wrapping up the weekend wind up here in a few minutes, but keep it locked. DJ Lady Love is bringing the R&B barbecue vibes to you on It's a Vibe coming up at 8 p.m. So don't go anywhere. 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
2: DJ Lady Love, it's a vibe. It's Friday, it's 8 p.m. Come on in here, grab a cup, and do whatever you gotta do to get your head right and vibe with me. And happy Memorial Day weekend. Finally, it's here. Y'all know I started barbecue season a couple of weeks ago because I couldn't wait. And now we are.

Au revoir. How much? 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Oh yeah. Au revoir. How much?

Shout out to Cornell out there in Puyallup, to the Vibe Nation, Kevin Anderson. Ooh, I just said his whole government name. MBK New York. Shout out to everybody who tunes in and listens to It's a Vibe with your girl, DJ Lady Love. Shout out to Missy, Melissa. These songs, they'd be about 7 and 8 minutes long. I'm trying to get as much of them into the mix as I can. Shout out to C89.5. Next month, June 21st. 2 years, y'all.

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8: 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Hello, friends. It's Friday night, which means it's time to push the tempo. I'm your host, DJ Jiminy Cricket. However, I will not be mixing this week. I am out of town, and I have sent some friends to take over this radio broadcast. We have DJ Ramen Broth and Jedi Knight. So first up, you're going to hear Ramen Broth. She's from Pittsburgh. She serves a harder sound of happy hardcore

0: Holy guacamole, Wetamix, we just heard the sounds of DJ Ramen Broth for the last hour. Up next, we have DJ Jedi Knight here on C89.5 Push the Tempo. So don't go anywhere. 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

For the last hour, you have been tuned into the sounds of DJ Jedi Knight. I'm DJ Chimney Cricket. You are listening to Push the Tempo on C89.5. Next week, we have DJ Delirium playing a fantastic mix for us. So if you know about Gabber, you know about hardcore, you know who this man is. Founding father. I'm so excited to have him play some tunes for us. It's going to get wicked hard next week. Thank you so much to Jay Knight and Ramen Broth for being our double special guest weekend. And then I'll be back in the mix next week. Thank you for tuning in to C89.

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starting off the show with this absolute classic anthem. For those of you who don't know, this is London Electricity, the Apex remix of this classic track, Just 1 Second. Such a feel-good track.

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1: Wanna say, wanna say, wanna say, wanna say, wanna say, wanna say, wanna say, wanna say, wanna say, wanna say, wanna say, wanna say, wanna say, wanna say, wanna say, wanna say, wanna say, wanna say, wanna say, wanna say, wanna say, wanna say, wanna say, wanna say, wanna say, wanna say, wanna say, wanna say, wanna say, wanna say, wanna say, wanna say, wanna say, wanna say, wanna say, wanna say, wanna say, wanna say, wanna say, wanna say, wanna say, wanna say, wanna say, wanna say, wanna say, wanna say, wanna say, wanna say, wanna say, wanna say, wanna say, wanna say, wanna say, wanna say, wanna say, wanna say, wanna say, wanna say, wanna say, wanna say, wanna say, wanna say, wanna say, wanna say, wanna say, wanna say, wanna say, wanna say, wanna say, wanna say, wanna say, wanna say, wanna say, wanna say, wanna say, wan

Wanna say, wanna say, wanna say, wanna say, wanna say, wanna say, wanna say, wanna say, wanna say, wanna say, wanna say, wanna say, wanna say, wanna say, wanna say, wanna say, wanna say, wanna say, wanna say, wanna say, wanna say, wanna say, wanna say, wanna say, wanna say, wanna say, wanna say, wanna say, wanna say, wanna say, wanna say, wanna say, wanna say, wanna say, wanna say, wanna say, wanna say, wanna say, wanna say, wanna say, wanna say, wanna say, wanna say, wanna say, wanna say, wanna say, wanna say, wanna say, wanna say, wanna say, wanna say, wanna say, wanna say, wanna say, wanna say, wanna say, wanna say, wanna say, wanna say, wanna say, wanna say, wanna say, wanna say, wanna say, wanna say, wanna say, wanna say, wanna say, wanna say, wanna say, wanna say, wanna say, wanna say, wanna say, wanna say, wan

Turning up the darkness meter here. This one, Visla and Lavince. Track titled Power Brick. Next up, though, we're going to kick it with some Hometown Heroes off the Onset Audio record label based out of Seattle. This is their latest and greatest from the artist BMA and Robbins. This track is titled Lockbox. Big up, Onset.

now. We are just about to approach the halfway mark of the show. And as usual, we switch things up in the name of variety. But I had to build the darkness up to get to this next track from Kaizo Slumber. Track titled Galaxy Tori Modi. Big shouts to Charisse. On tipping me off on this track here. Get ready. EVP.

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1: The Importance
0: Communion.
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0: The Culprit
1: the
0: Remix.
1: Of Communion. But if we really took a closer look at what communion really means,

0: Now, was that audio production or audio design? My gosh. The artist stuck in waveforms with this monster track. Bring it back, 'cause I'm back. Released on the Moval Tracks 19 compilation. Absolutely love that one. Now we're mellowing out a little bit, but still keeping the vibes heavy. And this one from the artist Atya with their track Fallen.
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0: 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She said she's scared of falling, and that you might just fly. 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

0: spooky. This one coming from Kodama. Track titled Celeste. And next in the chamber, this one is from Black Barrel Leo Cap. Track titled Deep Tempo.
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Lavra. That trio came up with this track here, titled Pitbull. Now we got one more track before I have to let you go. This one from Foreign Beggars and Noisia. This next track is Contact, the Annex Remix. Can't stop playing this one.

0: kilohertz. And as always, remember, stay cool, stay safe, and we'll see you again, same time, same place, next week. 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
1: 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Contestants are limited to one entry per person per contest. Only one person per household can win any contest every 30 days. Employees and student staff of KNHC, volunteers, participating sponsors, and their ad agencies are not eligible to enter. Void where prohibited by law. Prizes, along with time and means of selecting a winner, are announced on air during the contest. In the event of a tie, station management will determine the winner. Prize cannot be substituted for cash. KNHC reserves the right to substitute a prize of equal or greater value if the awarded prize is unavailable. The decision of KNHC is final. KNHC is not responsible for the cancellation or rescheduling of a performance for any reason and has no obligation to reimburse, refund, or substitute tickets. KNHC is not responsible for added charges. 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KNHC reserves the right to cancel, terminate, or modify a contest at any time. KNHC sponsors are not responsible for problems due to telephone equipment malfunctions. 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Only correctly submitted entries are eligible to win. Prizes may not be exchanged or transferred to another person. Winners of prizes valued $600 or more must provide KNHC with a W-9 prior to receiving the prize. Winners must comply with federal, state, and local laws and are responsible for any taxes. All contestants give KNHC the right to use their name, voice, or likeness for promotional purposes. By entering our contest, participants give KNHC permission to communicate via phone, email, text, or post regarding the contest. 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
1: 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This song is called Hype. Gonna take on music from Brooklyn-based DJ, producer, West End. It's called The Calling. It's featuring Olivia Sebastian.

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1: 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In the words of Leah Hager-Cohen, there's nowhere that morning doesn't go. 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
1: 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This song is called Hype. Gonna take on music from Brooklyn-based DJ, producer, West End. 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
1: 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This song is called Hype. Gonna take on music from Brooklyn-based DJ, producer, West End. It's called The Calling. It's featuring Olivia, Sebastian,

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1: 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This song is called Hype. 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

Australian dance group by the name of Mashed and Kutcher. 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Gonna take on music from Brooklyn-based DJ, producer, West End. 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Beck's gonna go toe-to-toe with my paper airplanes Tuesday morning on C89.5.

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the Wave right here on C89.5 with DJ Trevon in the mix. Music back there from Echo and the Bunnymen, Bedbugs and Ballyhoo. Trent mixing into some Duran Duran, Election Day. 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

0: 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DJ Trempon in the mix on this Memorial Day Saturday. Hang on, a whole nother hour of Save the Wave right after this.
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0: Jumping into hour two and Save the Wave with DJ Trent Vaughn on the way this hour for your Memorial Day weekend on a Saturday. The Cure, Ramones, Duran Duran, right now, Modern English. I'm Mel.

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1: 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This song is called Hype. Gonna take on music from Brooklyn-based DJ, producer, West End. 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
1: 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Gonna take on music from Brooklyn-based DJ, producer, West End. 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
2: 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This song is called Hype. Gonna take on music from Brooklyn-based DJ, producer, West End. It's called The Calling. 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
1: 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This song is called Hype. Gonna take on music from Brooklyn-based DJ, producer, West End. It's called The Calling. 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
1: 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This song is called Hype. Gonna take on music from Brooklyn-based DJ, producer, West End. It's called The Calling. 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
1: 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This song is called Hype. Gonna take on music from Brooklyn-based DJ, producer, West End. It's called The Calling. 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